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4: Increasing clouds and overnight lows in the mid-50s. Those clouds will be with us through the early part of tomorrow morning and then clearing for the afternoon. Highs reaching the upper 70s, but breezy. Winds reaching 30 to 35 miles an hour between tomorrow afternoon and tomorrow night.
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0: Josh Ross and Hate How You Look. Well, while some of us crave summer adventure and excitement, other people look for a relaxing, low-pressure summer with plenty of time outdoors, full backyard barbecues, and pizza nights. A survey revealed that nearly half said that the perfect season is relaxed and low-pressure when it comes to the summer, which, let's be honest, how often do we see that these days?
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4: Increasing clouds and overnight lows in the mid-50s. Those clouds will be with us through the early part of tomorrow morning and then clearing for the afternoon. Highs reaching the upper 70s, but breezy winds reaching 30 to 35 miles an hour between tomorrow afternoon and tomorrow night.
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